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light in motion, caught in a frame. She lights up the picture time and again. Luminous in dead of night, she's crystalline in black and white. The TV light guides me next to her. Behold, natural phenomena. In close-up, from head to toe, possessed by

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